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0: 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It feels good to Geico.

Eye to the leg, to the email, to the leg, to the eye, to the leg, to the email, to the leg, to the chance, to the chance, to the chance, to the chance, to the chance, chance, chance, to the chance, chance, to the eye, to the leg, to the email, to the leg, to the pubes, to the leg, to the eye, to the leg, to the pubes, to the leg, to the leg, to the chance, to the chance, to the chance, to the chance, chance, chance, chance, chance, chance, chance, chance, chance, chance, chance, chance, chance, chance, chance, chance, chance, chance, chance, chance, chance, chance, chance, chance, chance, 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and the chest, and the breast, and the chest, and the chest, and the chest, and the chest, and the chest, chest, and the king of the chance, and the chit chit chance, chance, and the chance, to the chance, to the chit chit chance, chance, to the chance, to the chance, chance, chance, chance, chance, chance, chance, chance, chance, chance, chance, chance, chance, chance, chance, chance, chance, 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chance, chance, chance, chance, chance, chance, chance, chance, chance, chance, chance, chance, chance, chance, chance, chance, chance, chance, chance, chance, chance, chance, chance, chance, chance, 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

Thank you, thank you, thank you, thank you, thank you, thank you, thank you, thank you, thank you, thank you, thank you, thank you, thank you, thank you, thank you, thank you, thank you, thank you, thank you, thank you, thank you, thank you, thank you, thank you, thank you, thank you, thank you, thank you, thank you, thank you, thank you, thank you, thank you, thank you, thank you, thank you, thank you, thank you, thank you, thank you, thank you, thank you, thank you, thank you, thank you, thank you, thank you, thank you, thank you, thank you, thank you, thank you, thank you, thank you, thank you, thank you, thank you, thank you, thank you, thank you, thank you, thank you, thank you, thank you, thank you, thank you, thank you, thank you, thank you, thank you, thank you, thank you, thank you, thank you, thank you, thank you, thank you, thank you, thank you, thank you, thank you, thank you, thank you, thank you, thank you, thank you, thank you, thank you, thank you, thank you, thank you, thank you, thank you, thank you, th

Emo to the leg, and I took a man chance, and I'm on the wrong chance, and I hide to the egg, to the emo to the leg, and I don't know. I to the head, to the emo to the leg.

The roof, the roof, the roof, the roof, the roof, the roof, the roof, the roof, the roof, the roof, the roof, the roof, the roof, the roof, the roof, the roof, the roof, the roof, the roof, the roof, the roof, the roof, the roof, the roof, the roof, the roof, the roof, the roof, the roof, the roof, the roof, the roof, the roof, the roof, the roof, the roof, the roof, the roof, the roof, the roof, the roof, the roof, the roof, the roof, the roof, the roof, the roof, the roof, the roof, the roof, the roof, the roof, the roof, the roof, the roof, the roof, the roof, the roof, the roof, the roof, the roof, the roof, the roof, the roof, the roof, the roof, the roof, the roof, the roof, the roof, the roof, the roof, the roof, the roof, the roof, the roof, the roof, the roof, the roof, the roof, the roof, the roof, the roof, the roof, the roof, the roof, the roof, the roof, the roof, the roof, the roof, the roof, the roof, the roof, the ro

0: give a lesson in his.
1: Uh-oh.
0: Hey,
1: look out.
0: Is.
1: Yeah. Here we go. Yeah,
0: wait
1: for the feature.
0: Come on, y'all.
1: Not the one side, but the two side.
0: Come on,
1: not the three side, not the eight side.
0: Come on,
1: side, side, not the eight side, not the eight side. This is the bass side.
0: Oh, yeah.
1: That's
0: yeah.
1: The two side.
0: One, two,
1: three, three, four, nine, boy.
0: You're going to play with the beat.
1: P.E. in the
0: man,
1: house.
0: Get so busy on the beat side.
1: Style with D. Yeah, we laughing more hard for real and ginger ale. That's right. P.E. the enemy because we are reality, boy.
0: And the suckers on the right get cynical.
1: Yeah.
0: From the records to the left, impolitical. And you search the stores, attack the racks with your claws. For the rebels without a pause.
1: Yeah.

0: sure the crowd get loud with it on the dance floor. I never knew the crowd was this hype. But you thought we was that type to start a riot. We ain't quiet. Kicking a thunderstorm with a song while we dig it. Come along. Hope the music's playing. Once again, we're going to do it like this. Is now.
1: Come on.
0: You know it's time for my man on the

0: on. Keep on.
1: Yeah, Chuck, that's right. Just kick it over to the left, man. Kick that shit over to the left, man.

0: Geico knows there's a home you and a road you. Right now you're hearing home you. He's not in an RV. He's at home on a stair machine.
1: And staring at a not-so-motivational poster on my wall.
0: Meanwhile, road you never lacks motivation, because he's in an RV covered by Geico, with RV specialists who are as passionate about RVs as you. 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
2: I'm on top of the world!
0: How's that for motivation, home you? It feels good to be road you. It feels good to Geico.

Yeah!

0: Hi, this is a message for Paul Smith. This is Steve Shelley calling from New York. Paul, just wanted to call and chat with you a bit. Nothing big.
1: Give advice, but will they follow it? Can they follow it? Does anyone follow advice anyhow? Don't you see? Advice is always wasted, in my opinion. It's no use giving advice
2: about
1: anything.
2: Shouldn't they follow advice?
1: No, I don't think they should either. No.
2: I thought you
1: would. No, I don't think so. The only thing one can do is follow himself. You see, dig in, discover what he is and who he is, and reveal himself. We're all interested in everyone because he's unique. Everyone. The humblest to the highest, you know? They're all interesting. And the more they are themselves, the more interesting they are.

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0: Dang, got a lot more miles to go.
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There's blacks with knives and whites with clubs, fighting at Howl Beach. There's no such thing as human rights when you walk the New York streets. A cop was shot in the head by a 10-year-old kid named Boot in Central Park last week. The fathers and daughters lined up by the coffins by the statue of bigotry. Hey, you better hold on. Something happening here. You better hold on. Well, I'll meet you at Tompkins Square. The dopey sent a message to the cops last week and they shot him in the car where he sat. And Eleanor Bumpus and Michael Stewart must have appreciated that. There's a rampaging rage rising up like a plague of bloody vials washing up on the beach. It'll take more than the angels or I and Mike Tyson to heal this bloody breach. Hey, hey, you better hold on. Or something's happening here. You better hold on. I'm gonna meet you in Tompkins Square. A junkie ran down a lady, a pregnant dancer. She'll never dance, but the baby was saved. He shot up some China white and nodded out at the wheel, and he doesn't remember a thing. They shot that old lady cause they thought she was a witness to a crime she didn't even see. Whose home is the home of the brave by the statue of bigotry. Hey,

black 38 and a gravity knife, you still have to ride the train. 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The have and have-nots are bleeding in the tub. That's New York's future, not mine. 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

killed by premature atomic blast at the Control Chemical Plant. The blast occurred at 7 a.m. on June 15th. That's the last thing imprinted on your mind. That's why you wake up screaming.

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I'm in the peace. Know the enemy. 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

This was Sinasta the scribbled. Tattered writing on tattered aged page sums up our existence. Twisted persistence to remain where we were never quite welcomed. Stung at young age, the belief that I was only placed here to bleed. Maybe breathe. In disbelief, I perceive these surroundings as typical of our quote.

Buddy Haver. Haver being swung, hums the astral tuning fork, tuned to D. Pure release of pent-up progression, leaving numbing sensation, beginning at outer limbs. That twinge of pain has always been there. Perhaps haven't lived in eons, gone unnoticed. Now in full bloom, a midnight lotus. This prose allows the dialogue with those who'd rather not hear me. Diseased flesh can only suppress the ancient cries of an even more ancient soul for mere seconds. But I'm digressing. There are lessons to be taught through what was viewed as a simpleton's art. Let us embark upon this unnamed vessel to sail upon a lonely ocean. Some may believe me as encroaching. I was hoping to lose touch with you. Instead now I've lost myself within a tangled tongue, teetering on eating away at my mental health. Help me with stones if you must. I trust you'd rather not hear these poems.

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Now we come to a very old song from the LP Kangaroo, 1972. This came out of a comic strip, and it's called Ooga Booga Special.

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1: It's all right.
0: We're so far up here.
1: Look at me. Take a deep breath.
0: No, I'm good. So good.
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2: 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Oh, it's so good!
0: 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It feels good to Geico.

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The land we are talking about. The land we are talking about.

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Bravo, you sent me a letter last week. 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

thoughts about a change to the extroverted way? 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
0: 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So good.
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